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0: me the big pill. Dr. Funkenstein, the disco fiend with the monster sound, the cool ghoul with the bum transplant.
1: Hip bone connected to my thigh bone connected to my leg bone connected to my

week, and he said in 1 week that number 11 was closing. They complain in the east, they're paying too high.

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This silence of tongues it was building.

Unlike most of the songs nowadays that are being written uptown in Tin Pan Alley, as most of the folk songs come from nowadays, this is a song. This wasn't written up there. This is written somewhere down in the United States. Well, Lone Ranger and Tonto, they're riding down the line, fixing everybody's troubles, everybody except mine. 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
4: 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Yama!